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11: Clouds will linger around tonight, and there is a chance of more rain, though only a few millimeters is expected, low of 9. Tomorrow, we will see mainly cloudy skies and a high of 13. Thursday, sunny skies and a daytime high of 12.
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0: Now, Moose Weather.
14: Clouds will linger around tonight, and there is a chance of more rain, though only a few millimeters is expected, low of 9. Tomorrow, we will see mainly cloudy skies and a high of 13. Thursday, sunny skies and a daytime high of 12.
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13: Now, Moose Weather.
14: Clouds will linger around tonight, and there is a chance of more rain, though only a few millimeters is expected, low of 9. Tomorrow, we will see mainly cloudy skies and a high of 13. Thursday, sunny skies and a daytime high of 12.
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0: Now, Moose weather.
5: Clouds will linger around tonight, and there is a chance of more rain, though only a few millimeters is expected. Low of 9. Tomorrow, we will see mainly cloudy skies and a high of 13. Thursday, sunny skies and a daytime high of 12.
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10: Now, Moose weather.
11: Clouds will linger around tonight, and there is a chance of more rain, though only a few millimeters is expected. Low of 9. Tomorrow, we will see mainly cloudy skies and a high of 13. Thursday, sunny skies and a daytime high of 12.
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9: Clouds will linger around tonight, and there is a chance of more rain, though only a few millimeters is expected, low of 9. Tomorrow, we will see mainly cloudy skies and a high of 13. Thursday, sunny skies and a daytime high of 12.
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6: Clouds will linger around tonight, and there is a chance of more rain, though only a few millimeters is expected, low of 9. Tomorrow, we will see mainly cloudy skies and a high of 13. Thursday, sunny skies and a daytime high of 12.
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9: Clouds will linger around tonight, and there is a chance of more rain, though only a few millimeters is expected, low of 9. Tomorrow, we will see mainly cloudy skies and a high of 13. Thursday, sunny skies and a daytime high of 12.
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1: I used to wear jeans. I mean, Italian slacks. 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

I used to think that Coke came in a bottle or can. 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
2: Now, Moose weather.
3: It's cloudy and the temperature is hovering around 9 degrees. Cloudy skies will linger around all day today, and we will see a high of 13. Tomorrow, sunny skies and a daytime high of 12 degrees.
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3: Now, Moose weather.
4: It's cloudy, and the temperature is hovering around 9 degrees. Cloudy skies will linger around all day today, and we will see a high of 13. Tomorrow, sunny skies and a daytime high of 12 degrees.
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0: Now, Moose Weather.
4: It's cloudy, and the temperature is hovering around 9 degrees. Cloudy skies will linger around all day today, and we will see a high of 13. Tomorrow, sunny skies and a daytime high of 12 degrees.
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Its 1,695-foot span has drawn the attention from the Group of Seven. 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
0: Now, Moose weather.
3: It's cloudy, and the temperature is hovering around 9 degrees. Cloudy skies will linger around all day today, and we will see a high of 13. Tomorrow, sunny skies and a daytime high of 12 degrees.
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0: Now, Moose weather.
3: It's cloudy, and the temperature is hovering around 9 degrees. Cloudy skies will linger around all day today, and we will see a high of 13. Tomorrow, sunny skies and a daytime high of 12 degrees.
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8: Now, moose weather.
9: It's cloudy and the temperature is hovering around 9 degrees. Cloudy skies will linger around all day today and we will see a high of 13. Tomorrow, sunny skies and a daytime high of 12 degrees.
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1: Now, Moose weather.
2: It's cloudy, and the temperature is hovering around 9 degrees. Cloudy skies will linger around all day today, and we will see a high of 13. Tomorrow, sunny skies and a daytime high of 12 degrees.
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4: Now, Moose weather.
5: It's cloudy, and the temperature is hovering around 9 degrees. Cloudy skies will linger around all day today, and we will see a high of 13. Tomorrow, sunny skies and a daytime high of 12 degrees.
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8: It's cloudy, and the temperature is hovering around 9 degrees. Cloudy skies will linger around all day today, and we will see a high of 13. Tomorrow, sunny skies and a daytime high of 12 degrees.
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7: It's cloudy, and the temperature is hovering around 9 degrees. Cloudy skies will linger around all day today, and we will see a high of 13. Tomorrow, sunny skies and a daytime high of 12 degrees.
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3: Now, Moose weather.
4: It's cloudy and the temperature is hovering around 9 degrees. Cloudy skies will linger around all day today and we will see a high of 13. Tomorrow, sunny skies and a daytime high of 12 degrees.
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0: Now, Moose weather.
6: It's cloudy, and the temperature is hovering around 9 degrees. Cloudy skies will linger around all day today, and we will see a high of 13. Tomorrow, sunny skies and a daytime high of 12 degrees.
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1: I found me a reason, so check me tomorrow. We'll see if I'm leaking. Push and push and push till it hurts. My devil's on roller skates. 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
1: Good morning, I'm Kathy Jennings. Prairie Sound Council has approved a crossing guard for the Isabella and Gibson Street intersection. Council approved a staff recommendation at a meeting last week, following a report from Manager of Bylaw Enforcement, Zach Emberson. Emberson says staff assessed the intersection between 8:15 and 8:45 a.m. and then again at 3 and 3:35 over the course of 3 days. An average of 218 vehicles and 20 students crossed through the intersection during each half-hour period, and staff noted 1 to 2 near misses or unsafe interactions during each of the 6 observation periods. As a result, a crossing guard was recommended. Council approved the position with an estimated annual salary of $4,000 per year. The OPP laid more than 9,800 traffic-related charges over the Thanksgiving long weekend. Through the national campaign Operation Impact, police-focused enforcement efforts focused on impaired, aggressive, and distracted driving, along with seatbelt usage. According to police, the enforcement campaign resulted in more than 4,924 speeding charges, 506 seatbelt violations, 174 impaired driving charges, and 108 distracted driving charges. Residents across West Parry Sound can now cast a ballot in the municipal and school board elections. The online and telephone voting period opens at 10 a.m. today and runs until October 26 at 8 p.m. Eligible voters can cast a ballot using the unique PIN number listed in their voter information letter. Election help centers located inside your local municipal offices are available for residents who require assistance or do not have access to a computer or internet. For more information, visit your local municipal office or website. The Ontario government is making daylight savings time permanent in the northwestern part of the province, which has historically been aligned with neighboring Manitoba. Under the proposed change, affected communities west of the 90th meridian in Ontario that currently change their clock seasonally would not need to turn them back on November 1st. Officials said the decision comes after considerable engagement with the communities throughout the Northwest, including Indigenous leaders. The initiative started after Manitoba announced it was permanently moving to daylight savings time. The province says staying aligned with Manitoba would help businesses operate more efficiently across provincial boundaries, while making it easier for residents and service providers to coordinate healthcare appointments, travel, and more. The Vatican confirms a diagnosis of lung cancer after Pope Leo underwent surgery to remove the lower lobe of his right lung yesterday. Officials say it was suspected by preoperative tests. The Vatican says the surgery lasted about 90 minutes and was successful with no complications. There's no word if follow-up treatment is needed.
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1: And now a look at Moose Sports. A busy night in the NHL last night with all the Canadian teams in action. In Utah, the Mammoth edged the Maple Leafs 5-4. Montreal beat Buffalo 4-3 in a shootout. St. Louis thumped Ottawa 7-2. The Islanders defeated the Canucks 3-2, and Winnipeg tamed the Wild 5-2, while Calgary doubled the Ducks 4-2, and the Edmonton Oilers skated to a 4-1 win over the LA Kings. In MLB ALCS last night, Tampa defeated Cleveland 3-1 to tie that series a game apiece. And now a look in local sports. Our U18 Shamrocks are playing at home tonight against Huntsville at the Bobby Orr Community Center. Puck drop at 8:30.
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1: It is 6:04. Good morning. Cloudy today. There will be some sunny breaks in there. High is going to be at 12. Overnight's partly cloudy with our low going to 4. Mix of sun and cloud for tomorrow with a high of 12. Friday, it's going to be cloudy with some scattered showers and a high of 9. Right now, it is 9.
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0: She's Lizzo on Moose FM. Good morning. It's Kathy. Happy Wednesday, middle of the week, and a short week, too, which is great. Getting close to that weekend. 6:11. So let's see. Oh, my gosh. We have a busy show for you this morning. Going to give you a chance to win some tickets to a show that is coming somewhere different than the Stocky Center. It's a different venue, and we're going to give you a chance to win tickets to it, so I'll tell you more about it later. Also, our Fall Color Report with Joe, that's going to be this morning. And today's kind of a special day, so I worked on something for you, and I'm going to play that for you later on. And if you haven't seen it on our Facebook page yet, our question of the day is up there. We'll talk about that in just a bit. But also, while you're there, the CP Holiday Train schedule is out. Save the date for when the Holiday Train is coming through Parry Sound. It is on November 30th. It's going to be here at 4:30. And happy to say American Authors and Tyler Shaw are going to be on board. So we shared that over on our Facebook page. Check it out over there.
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0: Are you new to the area or retired and wondering what to do? Be sure to come out to the Barb Kerr 50 Plus Lifestyle Expo, taking place today at the Charles W. Stocky Center from 10 till 2. 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
11: Good morning. We are 6:24. So today it's going to be cloudy, but we will have some sunny breaks in there. High is going to be about 12. Overnight will be partly cloudy. Our low is going to go to 4. Tomorrow, a mix of sun and cloud through the day with a high of 12. And Friday, it's going to be cloudy with some scattered showers and a high of 9. Right now, it's 9.
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1: Good morning, I'm Kathy Jennings. Prairie Sound Council has approved a crossing guard for the Isabella and Gibson Street intersection. Council approved a staff recommendation at a meeting last week, following a report from Manager of Bylaw Enforcement, Zach Emberson. Emberson says staff assessed the intersection between 8:15 and 8:45 a.m. and then again at 3 and 3:35 over the course of 3 days. An average of 218 vehicles and 20 students crossed through the intersection during each half-hour period, and staff noted 1 to 2 near misses or unsafe interactions during each of the 6 observation periods. As a result, a crossing guard was recommended. Council approved the position with an estimated annual salary of $4,000 per year. The OPP laid more than 9,800 traffic-related charges over the Thanksgiving long weekend. Through the national campaign Operation Impact, police-focused enforcement efforts focused on impaired, aggressive, and distracted driving, along with seatbelt usage. According to police, the enforcement campaign resulted in more than 4,924 speeding charges, 506 seatbelt violations, 174 impaired driving charges, and 108 distracted driving charges. Residents across West Prairie Sound can now cast a ballot in the municipal and school board elections. The online and telephone voting period opens at 10 a.m. today and runs until October 26 at 8 p.m. Eligible voters can cast a ballot using their unique PIN number listed in their voter information letter. Election help centers located inside your local municipal offices are available for residents who require assistance or do not have access to a computer or internet. For more information, visit your local municipal office or website. The Ontario government is making daylight savings time permanent in the northwestern part of the province, which has historically been aligned with neighboring Manitoba. Under the proposed change, affected communities west of the 90th meridian in Ontario that currently change their clock seasonally would not need to turn them back on November 1st. Officials said the decision comes after considerable engagement with the communities throughout the Northwest, including Indigenous leaders. The initiative started after Manitoba announced it was permanently moving to daylight savings time. The province says staying aligned with Manitoba would help businesses operate more efficiently across provincial boundaries, while making it easier for residents and service providers to coordinate healthcare appointments, travel, and more. The Vatican confirms a diagnosis of lung cancer after Pope Leo underwent surgery to remove the lower lobe of his right lung yesterday. Officials say it was suspected by preoperative tests. The Vatican says the surgery lasted about 90 minutes and was successful with no complications. There's no word if follow-up treatment is needed.
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1: And now a look at Moose Sports. A busy night in the NHL last night with all the Canadian teams in action. In Utah, the Mammoth edged the Maple Leafs 5-4. Montreal beat Buffalo 4-3 in a shootout. St. Louis thumped Ottawa 7-2. The Islanders defeated the Canucks 3-2. And Winnipeg tamed the Wild 5-2. While Calgary doubled the Ducks 4-2. And the Edmonton Oilers skated to a 4-1 win over the LA Kings. In MLB ALCS last night, Tampa defeated Cleveland 3-1 to tie that series a game apiece. And now a look in local sports. Congratulations to our Prairie Sound High School Panthers with another win, 58-16 against Hoya. Our U18 Shamrocks are playing at home tonight against Huntsville at the Bobby Orr Community Center. Puck drop at 8:30.
0: Now, Moose weather.
1: We're at 6:34. Good morning. Today it's going to be cloudy. There is some sunny breaks in there with a high of 12. Overnight will be partly cloudy. Low is going to go to 4. Mix of sun and cloud for tomorrow. High is going to be about 12. Friday is cloudy. We are going to see some scattered showers and a high of 9. Right now it's 10.
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0: There's Smash Mouth, and I'm a believer on Wiz FM. Good morning, it's Kathy. We are 6:42. You know, sometimes it's the little things in life that bring us the biggest happiness. And the best part is they don't have to cost a fortune. And that's what we're kind of talking about for our topic of the day this morning. What's that one inexpensive purchase that brings you way more happiness than it probably should? Maybe you're treating yourself to a fresh cup of coffee or a brand new pair of fuzzy socks. Or how about buying a candy or a chocolate bar you haven't had in years? And you know, you take that first bite and suddenly you're transported right back to being a kid. You know, when your biggest decisions weren't the treat you're spending your allowance on. And don't even get me started on chocolate dipped ice cream cone. That's my favorite. Sometimes that's all it takes to turn your whole day around. So I want to hear from you this morning. What's that little something you spend a few bucks on that brings you a ridiculously amount of happiness? You can share it with us over on our Facebook page at 103.3 Moose FM. You can call or text at 746-4291. Another one that puts a smile on my new face is Fuzzy Peaches, one of my favorites.
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8: It is 6:52. Good morning. Cloudy and sunny breaks today with a high of 12. Overnight, it's going to be partly cloudy. Low's going to go to 4. Mix of sun and cloud for tomorrow with a high of 12. Friday, it's going to be cloudy. There's some scattered showers in there and a high of 9. Right now, it is 10. So we're going to be checking in with Joe for our fall color report coming up in the 7 o'clock hour.
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1: Good morning. I'm Kathy Jennings. Prairie Sound Council has approved a crossing guard for the Isabella and Gibson Street intersection. Council approved a staff recommendation at a meeting last week, following a report from Manager of Bylaw Enforcement, Zach Emberson. Emberson says staff assessed the intersection between 8:15 and 8:45 a.m., and then again at 3 and 3:35 over the course of 3 days. An average of 218 vehicles and 20 students crossed through the intersection during each half-hour period, and staff noted 1 to 2 near misses or unsafe interactions during each of the 6 observation periods. As a result, a crossing guard was recommended. Council approved the position with an estimated annual salary of $4,000 per year. The OPP laid more than 9,800 traffic-related charges over the Thanksgiving long weekend. Through the national campaign Operation Impact, police-focused enforcement efforts focused on impaired, aggressive, and distracted driving, along with seatbelt usage. According to police, the enforcement campaign resulted in more than 4,924 speeding charges, 506 seatbelt violations, 174 impaired driving charges, and 108 distracted driving charges. Residents across West Prairie Sound can now cast a ballot in the municipal and school board elections. The online and telephone voting period opens at 10 a.m. today and runs until October 26 at 8 p.m. Eligible voters can cast a ballot using the unique PIN number listed in their voter information letter. Election help centers located inside your local municipal offices are available for residents who require assistance or do not have access to a computer or internet. For more information, visit your local municipal office or website. The Ontario government is making daylight savings time permanent in the northwestern part of the province, which has historically been aligned with neighboring Manitoba. Under the proposed change, affected communities west of the 90th meridian in Ontario that currently change their clock seasonally would not need to turn them back on November 1st. Officials say the decision comes after considerable engagement with the communities throughout the Northwest, including Indigenous leaders. The initiative started after Manitoba announced it was permanently moving to daylight savings time. The province says staying aligned with Manitoba would help businesses operate more efficiently across provincial boundaries, while making it easier for residents and service providers to coordinate healthcare appointments, travel, and more. The Vatican confirms a diagnosis of lung cancer after Pope Leo underwent surgery to remove the lower lobe of his right lung yesterday. Officials say it was suspected by preoperative tests. The Vatican says the surgery lasted about 90 minutes and was successful with no complications. There's no word if follow-up treatment is needed.
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1: And now a look at Moose Sports. A busy night in the NHL last night with all the Canadian teams in action. In Utah, the Mammoth edged the Maple Leafs 5-4. Montreal beat Buffalo 4-3 in a shootout. St. Louis thumped Ottawa 7-2. The Islanders defeated the Canucks 3-2. And Winnipeg tamed the Wild 5-2. While Calgary doubled the Ducks 4-2. And the Edmonton Oilers skated to a 4-1 win over the LA Kings. In MLB ALCS last night, Tampa defeated Cleveland 3-1 to tie that series a game apiece. And now a look in local sports. Congratulations to our Prairie Sound High School Panthers with another win, 58-16 against Hoya. Our U18 Shamrocks are playing at home tonight against Huntsville at the Bobby Orr Community Center. Puck drop at 8:30.
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1: It is 7:06. Good morning. Today's going to be cloudy. We are going to see some sunny breaks. High is going to be 12. Overnight's partly cloudy. Low is going to be at 14. A mix of sun and cloud on tap for tomorrow with a high of 12. Friday, it's going to be cloudy. We'll have some scattered showers and a high of 9. Right now, it is 10. So if you missed it earlier, the holiday train has the schedule out and it's coming through Prairie Sound, as always. So mark your calendars, save the date, November 30th, 4:30. And performing is American Authors and Tyler Shaw. We have shared those details over on our Facebook page and I pinned it to the top so it's easy to find so that you could share it.
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1: It's time for another edition of Camped Out with Joe, the Moose Fall Color Report. Our man Joe is stationed just under the tree, and I'm beginning to wonder if he's ever coming home. Joe, what's the latest?
2: Good morning, Kathy. We're at about 80% color, and it's definitely a spectacular sight. Mother Nature has really outdone herself this year, and I give this tree a standing ovation, but you know, I'm afraid I've disturbed the foliage.
3: 80%. Now that's something to fall for. What's happening on the ground?
2: Well, you know, the leaves are piling up so fast I started charging them rent. Unfortunately, they keep skipping out on me whenever the wind picks up.
3: Ooh, sounds like you've got quite the turnover rate. So now, Joe, you've been living under this tree for a while. How's camp life?
2: Well, it's pretty good. I've upgraded to a lawn chair, got myself a thermos, and I started referring to the tree as my branch office.
3: A branch office? Wow. I hope you're keeping your paperwork in order.
2: Absolutely, Kathy. Although business has been a little shady lately.
3: Well, Joe, keep your eye on those colors. We're getting closer to peak, and I don't want you missing the big moment.
2: Oh, don't worry, Kathy. I'm staying right here. I've got a lot invested in this tree. Mostly my time, though.
1: 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That's Camped Out with Joe, the Moose Fall Color Report.
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4: It is 7:25. Good morning. Cloudy today. There is some sunny breaks in there with a high of 12. Overnight, it's going to be partly cloudy. Our low is going to go to 4. Mix of sun and cloud for tomorrow with a high of 12. And on Friday, it's going to be cloudy. We're going to have some scattered showers and a high of 9. And right now, the temperature is 9.
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1: Good morning. I'm Kathy Jennings. Prairie Sound Council has approved a crossing guard for the Isabella and Gibson Street intersection. Council approved a staff recommendation at a meeting last week, following a report from Manager of Bylaw Enforcement, Zach Emberson. Emberson says staff assessed the intersection between 8:15 and 8:45 a.m., and then again at 3 and 3:35 over the course of 3 days. An average of 218 vehicles and 20 students crossed through the intersection during each half-hour period, and staff noted 1 to 2 near misses or unsafe interactions during each of the 6 observation periods. As a result, a crossing guard was recommended. Council approved the position with an estimated annual salary of $4,000 per year. The OPP laid more than 9,800 traffic-related charges over the Thanksgiving long weekend. Through the national campaign Operation Impact, police-focused enforcement efforts focused on impaired, aggressive, and distracted driving, along with seatbelt usage. According to police, the enforcement campaign resulted in more than 4,924 speeding charges, 506 seatbelt violations, 174 impaired driving charges, and 108 distracted driving charges. Residents across West Parry Sound can now cast a ballot in the municipal and school board elections. The online and telephone voting period opens at 10 a.m. today and runs until October 26 at 8 p.m. Eligible voters can cast a ballot using the unique PIN number listed in their voter information letter. Election help centers located inside your local municipal offices are available for residents who require assistance or do not have access to a computer or internet. For more information, visit your local municipal office or website. The Ontario government is making daylight savings time permanent in the northwestern part of the province, which has historically been aligned with neighboring Manitoba. Under the proposed change, affected communities west of the 90th meridian in Ontario that currently change their clock seasonally would not need to turn them back on November 1st. Officials say the decision comes after considerable engagement with the communities throughout the Northwest, including Indigenous leaders. The initiative started after Manitoba announced it was permanently moving to daylight savings time. The province says staying aligned with Manitoba would help businesses operate more efficiently across provincial boundaries, while making it easier for residents and service providers to coordinate healthcare appointments, travel, and more. The Vatican confirms a diagnosis of lung cancer after Pope Leo underwent surgery to remove the lower lobe of his right lung yesterday. Officials say it was suspected by preoperative tests. The Vatican says the surgery lasted about 90 minutes and was successful with no complications. There's no word if follow-up treatment is needed.
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1: And now a look at Moose Sports. A busy night in the NHL last night with all the Canadian teams in action. In Utah, the Mammoth edged the Maple Leafs 5-4. Montreal beat Buffalo 4-3 in a shootout. St. Louis thumped Ottawa 7-2. The Islanders defeated the Canucks 3-2. And Winnipeg tamed the Wild 5-2. While Calgary doubled the Ducks 4-2. And the Edmonton Oilers skated to a 4-1 win over the LA Kings. In MLB ALCS last night, Tampa defeated Cleveland 3-1 to tie that series a game apiece. And now a look in local sports. Congratulations to our Parry Sound High School Panthers with another win, 58-16 against Hoya. Our U18 Shamrocks are playing at home tonight against Huntsville at the Bobby Orr Community Center. Puck drop at 8:30.
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1: It's 7:34. Good morning. Cloudy with possibly maybe a low chance of showers this morning, but we'll see some sunny breaks today with a high of 12. Partly cloudy overnight, lows going to 4. Mix of sun and cloud on tap for tomorrow with a high of 12. And on Friday, it's going to be cloudy with some scattered showers with a high of 9. Right now, it's 9.
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1: So I don't know if you know, but today is National I Love You Day. So when you hear those three little words, you probably think of that special someone in your life, right? But it kind of got me thinking, there are so many other things in life that deserve a little love too. And since it's National I Love You Day, I thought, why not express my love for some of my favorite things through music? So I had AI create this song and dedicate some of the things that make my life just a little bit easier and happier. I'm not promising a Grammy Award-winning performance here, but it certainly comes from the heart. Well, sort of. So for your listening pleasure, here's my musical tribute to the things that I love.

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11: It is 7:54. Good morning. Cloudy start to the day and possibly a chance of showers this morning, but we will see some sunny breaks. High is going to be 12. Partly cloudy overnight, lows going to 4. Mix of sun and cloud tomorrow with a high of 12. And Friday, it's going to be cloudy with some scattered showers and a high of 9. Right now, it's 9.
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1: Good morning, I'm Kathy Jennings. Prairie Sound Council has approved a crossing guard for the Isabella and Gibson Street intersection. Council approved a staff recommendation at a meeting last week, following a report from Manager of Bylaw Enforcement, Zach Emberson. Emberson says staff assessed the intersection between 8:15 and 8:45 a.m., and then again at 3 and 3:35 over the course of 3 days. An average of 218 vehicles and 20 students crossed through the intersection during each half-hour period, and staff noted 1 to 2 near misses or unsafe interactions during each of the 6 observation periods. As a result, a crossing guard was recommended. Council approved the position with an estimated annual salary of $4,000 per year. The OPP laid more than 9,800 traffic-related charges over the Thanksgiving long weekend. Through the national campaign Operation Impact, police-focused enforcement efforts focused on impaired, aggressive, and distracted driving, along with seatbelt usage. According to police, the enforcement campaign resulted in more than 4,924 speeding charges, 506 seatbelt violations, 174 impaired driving charges, and 108 distracted driving charges. Residents across West Parry Sound can now cast a ballot in the municipal and school board elections. The online and telephone voting period opens at 10 a.m. today and runs until October 26 at 8 p.m. Eligible voters can cast a ballot using the unique PIN number listed in their voter information letter. Election help centers located inside your local municipal offices are available for residents who require assistance or do not have access to a computer or internet. For more information, visit your local municipal office or website. The Ontario government is making daylight savings time permanent in the northwestern part of the province, which has historically been aligned with neighboring Manitoba. Under the proposed change, affected communities west of the 90th meridian in Ontario that currently change their clock seasonally would not need to turn them back on November 1st. Officials say the decision comes after considerable engagement with the communities throughout the Northwest, including Indigenous leaders. The initiative started after Manitoba announced it was permanently moving to daylight savings time. The province says staying aligned with Manitoba would help businesses operate more efficiently across provincial boundaries, while making it easier for residents and service providers to coordinate healthcare appointments, travel, and more. The Vatican confirms a diagnosis of lung cancer after Pope Leo underwent surgery to remove the lower lobe of his right lung yesterday. Officials say it was suspected by preoperative tests. The Vatican says the surgery lasted about 90 minutes and was successful with no complications. There's no word if follow-up treatment is needed.
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1: And now a look at Moose Sports. A busy night in the NHL last night with all the Canadian teams in action. In Utah, the Mammoth edged the Maple Leafs 5-4. Montreal beat Buffalo 4-3 in a shootout. St. Louis thumped Ottawa 7-2. The Islanders defeated the Canucks 3-2. And Winnipeg tamed the Wild 5-2. While Calgary doubled the Ducks 4-2. And the Edmonton Oilers skated to a 4-1 win over the LA Kings. In MLB ALCS last night, Tampa defeated Cleveland 3-1 to tie that series a game apiece. And now a look in local sports. Congratulations to our Parry Sound High School Panthers with another win, 58-16 against Hoya. Our U18 Shamrocks are playing at home tonight against Huntsville at the Bobby Orr Community Center. Puck drop at 8:30.
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1: It is 8:06. Good morning. Cloudy for most of day to day. A slight chance we might see a couple of showers this morning. There is going to be some sunny breaks, so today, don't worry. High of 12. Partly cloudy overnight, lows going to 4. Mix of sun and cloud throughout tomorrow with a high of 12. And on Friday, it's going to be cloudy with some scattered showers with the high of 9. Right now, it is 9.
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Joey's Arriba on Moose FM. Good morning. It's Kathy. We are 8:10. How would you like to spend your Friday night enjoying some great live music, hearing the stories behind the songs, and getting up close and personal with a Canadian rock legend? Well, Moose FM has teamed up with Legend Spirits to give you the chance to win your way in. So this Friday, Legend Spirits is hosting its very first Legend Session, featuring Neil Osborne of 5440. So Neil takes the stage at 8:30 on Friday. He's going to share some incredible music, the stories behind the songs, and a little conversation along the way. The doors open at 5:30. Brian John Harwood is going to be kicking things off with some live music from 6 until 8. Plus, there's going to be spirit tasting, a full-service bar, and a food menu available for purchase. It is a 19-plus event, and tickets are going quick. And we're giving you a chance to win a pair of tickets. So you're probably wondering, well, Kathy, get to it. Tell me how. Well, you have to listen for a song from 5440. When you hear it, be the first caller through at 746-4291 to score our first pair of tickets to the show. And if you haven't won anything with us in the last 30 days, of course, you'll be heading to Legend Spirits this Friday night. So make sure you listen for a song from 5440 as soon as you hear it. And trust me, you're going to know it. Then you make sure you're the first caller through at 746-4291. 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

0: 5440, and it's from... Oh, it is 5440. Ocean Pearl. Let's go to the phone lines.
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2: Hey, Cavi, it's Will.
1: Hey, how's it going this morning?
2: Good.
1: Good. You're giving me a call?
2: Because you played 5440.
1: That's right. Congratulations. You guys have won a pair of tickets to the show this Friday at Legend
2: awesome.
1: Spirits.
2: That's great.
1: And have you ever seen them?
2: I've never seen... No, actually, I saw 5440 years ago in Niagara. Years ago.
1: Well, what's nice about this with Legend Sessions, you've got Neil Osborne that's going to be there, and he's going to be performing like kind of like an acoustic style.
2: Yeah, that's cool.
1: That's going to be amazing.
2: I was there a few weeks ago, and the guy from I Mother Earth was there.
1: Oh, there you go.
2: Yeah, and then this past weekend, I just got back from... I saw the Northern Pikes... Pursuit of Happiness and the Odds in Niagara Falls.
1: Oh,
2: it was great.
1: Wow.
2: Oh, yeah.
1: So just keep it
2: give
1: going.
2: It to me.
1: Right?
2: Yeah. Give me the music. I love it.
1: Awesome. Yeah. I'll get you to hold the line. I'll grab your details, okay?
2: Awesome. Thanks.
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4: It is 8:26. Good morning. Cloudy for the day. A possible chance of showers this morning, but we will see some sunny breaks this afternoon with the high of 12. Overnight, it's going to be partly cloudy. Low's going to be at 4. Mix of sun and cloud for tomorrow with the high of 12. Friday, it's going to be cloudy. There is some scattered showers in there with the high of 9. Right now, the temperature is at 9.
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0: be happy. Put a smile on your face. Don't bring everybody down like this. 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It will soon pass, whatever it is. 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
2: Good morning, I'm Kathy Jennings. Prairie Sound Council has approved a crossing guard for the Isabella and Gibson Street intersection. Council approved a staff recommendation at a meeting last week, following a report from Manager of Bylaw Enforcement, Zach Emberson. Emberson says staff assessed the intersection between 8:15 and 8:45 a.m. and then again at 3 and 3:35 over the course of 3 days. An average of 218 vehicles and 20 students crossed through the intersection during each half-hour period, and staff noted 1 to 2 near misses or unsafe interactions during each of the 6 observation periods. As a result, a crossing guard was recommended. Council approved the position with an estimated annual salary of $4,000 per year. The OPP laid more than 9,800 traffic-related charges over the Thanksgiving long weekend. Through the national campaign Operation Impact, police-focused enforcement efforts focused on impaired, aggressive, and distracted driving, along with seatbelt usage. According to police, the enforcement campaign resulted in more than 4,924 speeding charges, 506 seatbelt violations, 174 impaired driving charges, and 108 distracted driving charges. Residents across West Prairie Sound can now cast a ballot in the municipal and school board elections. The online and telephone voting period opens at 10 a.m. today and runs until October 26 at 8 p.m. Eligible voters can cast a ballot using the unique PIN number listed in their voter information letter. Election help centers located inside your local municipal offices are available for residents who require assistance or do not have access to a computer or internet. 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The Ontario government is making daylight savings time permanent in the northwestern part of the province, which has historically been aligned with neighboring Manitoba. Under the proposed change, affected communities west of the 90th meridian in Ontario that currently change their clock seasonally would not need to turn them back on November 1st. Officials say the decision comes after considerable engagement with the communities throughout the Northwest, including Indigenous leaders. The initiative started after Manitoba announced it was permanently moving to daylight savings time. The province says staying aligned with Manitoba would help businesses operate more efficiently across provincial boundaries, while making it easier for residents and service providers to coordinate healthcare appointments, travel, and more. The Vatican confirms a diagnosis of lung cancer after Pope Leo underwent surgery to remove the lower lobe of his right lung yesterday. Officials say it was suspected by preoperative tests. The Vatican says the surgery lasted about 90 minutes and was successful with no complications. There's no word if follow-up treatment is needed.
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2: And now a look at Moose Sports. A busy night in the NHL last night with all the Canadian teams in action. In Utah, the Mammoth edged the Maple Leafs 5-4. Montreal beat Buffalo 4-3 in a shootout. St. Louis thumped Ottawa 7-2. The Islanders defeated the Canucks 3-2. And Winnipeg tamed the Wild 5-2. While Calgary doubled the Ducks 4-2. And the Edmonton Oilers skated to a 4-1 win over the LA Kings. In MLB ALCS last night, Tampa defeated Cleveland 3-1 to tie that series a game apiece. And now a look in local sports. Congratulations to our Parry Sound High School Panthers with another win, 58-16 against Hoya. Our U18 Shamrocks are playing at home tonight against Huntsville at the Bobby Orr Community Center. Puck drop at 8:30.
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2: It is 8:35. Good morning. Cloudy for today. A slight chance we might see a couple of showers this morning, but we will see some sunny breaks today with a high of 12. Overnight, it's going to be partly cloudy. Our low is going to go to 4. Mix of sun and cloud tomorrow with a high of 12. And on Fridays could be cloudy with some scattered showers with a high of 9. Right now, it's at 9.
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0: It's Eric Kells and the Cold War Kids. It's Past Life on Moose FM. Hi, it's Kathy. We are 8:42. You know what? We're 1 week away from our annual drive-through for breast cancer fundraiser. So that's happening next Wednesday. I'll be taking the Moose Mornings on the road, broadcasting live from the West Prairie Sound Health Center. So we're going to be set up like we were last year at the roundabout. That's near the entrance at the Lakeland Long-Term Care. 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And we'll even have something a little sweet for you. We're going to have some delicious pink donuts. Thank you to the crew over at Tim Hortons. And the volunteers from the West Prairie Sound Health Center Foundation will be there to accept your donations. Breast cancer touches so many lives. So whether it's someone in our family, a friend, a neighbor, or even ourselves, that's why events like this are so important. It's about coming together as a community, raising awareness, and supporting those facing this disease. So whether you're heading to work or dropping the kids off to school or grabbing your morning coffee, make sure you swing by. 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It's next Wednesday. Don't worry. We'll remind you prior to of when we're going to be doing it. 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
10: It's 8:51. Cloudy with a low chance of some showers this morning, but we'll see some sunny breaks this afternoon with a high of 12. Overnight's partly cloudy. Low is going to go to 4. A mix of sun and cloud for tomorrow with a high of 12. And on Friday, it's going to be cloudy. We'll have some scattered showers in there and a high of 9. Right now, the temperature is 9.
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1: Good morning, I'm Kathy Jennings. Prairie Sound Council has approved a crossing guard for the Isabella and Gibson Street intersection. Council approved a staff recommendation at a meeting last week, following a report from Manager of Bylaw Enforcement, Zach Emberson. Emberson says staff assessed the intersection between 8:15 and 8:45 a.m. and then again at 3 and 3:35 over the course of 3 days. An average of 218 vehicles and 20 students crossed through the intersection during each half-hour period, and staff noted 1 to 2 near misses or unsafe interactions during each of the 6 observation periods. As a result, a crossing guard was recommended. Council approved the position with an estimated annual salary of $4,000 per year. The OPP laid more than 9,800 traffic-related charges over the Thanksgiving long weekend. Through the national campaign Operation Impact, police-focused enforcement efforts focused on impaired, aggressive, and distracted driving, along with seatbelt usage. According to police, the enforcement campaign resulted in more than 4,924 speeding charges, 506 seatbelt violations, 174 impaired driving charges, and 108 distracted driving charges. Residents across West Perry Sound can now cast a ballot in the municipal and school board elections. The online and telephone voting period opens at 10 a.m. today and runs until October 26 at 8 p.m. Eligible voters can cast a ballot using the unique PIN number listed in their voter information letter. Election help centers located inside your local municipal offices are available for residents who require assistance or do not have access to a computer or internet. For more information, visit your local municipal office or website. The Ontario government is making daylight savings time permanent in the northwestern part of the province, which has historically been aligned with neighboring Manitoba. Under the proposed change, affected communities west of the 90th meridian in Ontario that currently change their clock seasonally would not need to turn them back on November 1st. Officials say the decision comes after considerable engagement with the communities throughout the Northwest, including Indigenous leaders. The initiative started after Manitoba announced it was permanently moving to daylight savings time. The province says staying aligned with Manitoba would help businesses operate more efficiently across provincial boundaries, while making it easier for residents and service providers to coordinate healthcare appointments, travel, and more. The Vatican confirms a diagnosis of lung cancer after Pope Leo underwent surgery to remove the lower lobe of his right lung yesterday. Officials say it was suspected by preoperative tests. The Vatican says the surgery lasted about 90 minutes and was successful with no complications. There's no word if follow-up treatment is needed.
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1: And now a look at Moose Sports. A busy night in the NHL last night with all the Canadian teams in action. In Utah, the Mammoth edged the Maple Leafs 5-4. Montreal beat Buffalo 4-3 in a shootout. St. Louis thumped Ottawa 7-2. The Islanders defeated the Canucks 3-2. And Winnipeg tamed the Wild 5-2. While Calgary doubled the Ducks 4-2. And the Edmonton Oilers skated to a 4-1 win over the LA Kings. In MLB ALCS last night, Tampa defeated Cleveland 3-1 to tie that series a game apiece. And now a look in local sports. Congratulations to our Perry Sound High School Panthers with another win, 58-16 against Hoya. Our U18 Shamrocks are playing at home tonight against Huntsville at the Bobby Orr Community Center. Puck drop at 8:30.
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1: It is 9:03. It's overcast right now, but we'll see some sunny breaks today. High's going to be about 12. Partly cloudy overnight. Low is going to be at 4. Mix of sun and cloud for tomorrow with a high of 12. And on Friday, it's going to be cloudy, and we'll have some scattered showers mixed in there with a high of 9. Right now, the temperature is at 9.
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0: It's the Spoons on the Moose. Good morning. It's Kathy, 916. Just taking a look at our events page on myperrysoundnow.com. And don't forget, today is a Barb Kerr 50 Plus Lifestyle Expo. Starts at 10 o'clock over at the Stocky Center. I'm going to jump in the cruiser, check it out myself because I'm in that 50 plus section, but want to see what I could do. You know, there's a lot of things that you could take in for volunteer wise, things that are going on in our community. So be sure to check that out. You can find the details on our events page. Also, Wasoxing Fire Department is having their recruit night. That's tomorrow. There's a Friday night jam session at the Perry Sound Legion, and they do that every Friday. This weekend, there's quite a few events that are going on. One that caught my eye, Perry Sound Seniors Club. They have their jam sessions are back. And let's see what else is coming up. Oh, don't forget, next weekend, Perry Sound Witches Walk. And there's quite a few things planned for that day. And then, we're into the month of October, and that means Halloween. And there's a couple of things going on for the Halloween weekend. And I'm sure there's a lot more than what I see on our calendar. So if there's an event that's coming up, make sure you let us know. It's really easy to fill out. Just go to myperrysoundnow.com, click on the events page, and it'll take care of the rest for you.
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It's like 10,000 spoons when all you need is a knife. It's meeting the man of my dreams and then meeting his beautiful wife. And isn't it ironic?

0: Alanis Morissette on Moose FM. We are 921. Just wanted to let you know, OPP just posted that there's an aggressive dog sighting in the Parry Sound area. So the OPP is advising residents in the area of Isabella Street and Cascade Street of an aggressive mastiff dog wandering around. So please use caution if you're in the area and take the following precautions. So keep a safe distance. Do not approach it. Supervise your children playing outside and keep pets on a leash. If you do encounter the tan-colored dog, please call the OPP non-emergency line at 888-310-1122. Again, that's around the Isabella Street and Cascade Street area. And you can find the phone number and the details. We've shared it on our Facebook page at 1033 Moose FM.
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6: Now, Moose weather.
7: It's 9:28. Good morning. So, cloudy start to the day. We'll have a couple of sunny breaks this afternoon with a high of 12. Overnight, it's going to be partly cloudy. Low is going to go to 4. A mix of sun and cloud throughout tomorrow with a high of 12. And on Friday, it's going to be cloudy. There is some scattered showers expected and a high of 9. Right now, the temperature is overcast and it's 9.
6: 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Yeah!

0: and Heartbreakers, The Waiting on Moose FM. Good morning. Hope you're having a great morning. It's 9:32. I think we need to talk about this for a second. It's been in the news. The Ontario government making daylight savings time permanent in the northwestern part of the province. Like, why not go with the whole province? You know, like, come on, really? It would be so nice if we could. Oh, well, that's just what I have. That's just what my thoughts are. Anywho, let's see. Lotto Max was not won last night. It is now up to $90 million. Crazy, insane amount of money. Oh, my goodness. So make sure you get your tickets. I know I'll always keep playing my same numbers and cross my fingers. I did win a little bit of money last night, $5. So that doesn't really officially pay for my next ticket, but it gets most of it. So that's okay. But still, $90 million. That's crazy. $90 million. Wow. I still don't know what I would do with that kind of money. I mean, I'm sure there would be, you know, things that I would spend and buy and travel and share. But still, it is a lot of money. How do those billionaires do it? I don't know.
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10: Now, Moose Weather.
11: Cloudy start to the day, but we'll see some sunny breaks this afternoon and a high of 12. Overnight's going to be partly cloudy. Low's going to be at 4. Mix of sun and cloud for tomorrow with a high of 12. And on Friday, it's going to be cloudy with some scattered showers with a high of 9.
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8: Now, Moose weather.
9: Cloudy start to the day, but we'll see some sunny breaks this afternoon and a high of 12. Overnight's going to be partly cloudy. Low's going to be at 4. Mix of sun and cloud for tomorrow with a high of 12. And on Friday, it's going to be cloudy with some scattered showers with a high of 9.
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1: Cloudy start to the day, but we'll see some sunny breaks this afternoon and a high of 12. Overnight's going to be partly cloudy, low's going to be at 4. Mix of sun and cloud for tomorrow with a high of 12. And on Friday, it's going to be cloudy with some scattered showers with a high of 9.
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4: Now, Moose weather.
5: Cloudy start to the day, but we'll see some sunny breaks this afternoon and a high of 12. Overnight's going to be partly cloudy. Low's going to be at 4. Mix of sun and cloud for tomorrow with a high of 12. And on Friday, it's going to be cloudy with some scattered showers with a high of 9.
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6: Cloudy start to the day, but we'll see some sunny breaks this afternoon and a high of 12. Overnight's going to be partly cloudy. Low's going to be at 4. Mix of sun and cloud for tomorrow with a high of 12. And on Friday, it's going to be cloudy with some scattered showers with a high of 9.
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1: Good afternoon. I'm Andrew Mindler. Four drivers are facing stunt driving charges after being caught traveling at excessive speeds on Highway 69 ahead of the Thanksgiving long weekend. Northeast Region OPP officers conducted focused radar and LIDAR speed enforcement along with members of the North Bay and Sudbury Highway Safety Divisions. Police say the initiative resulted in 56 charges, including four for stunt driving. According to police, speeds associated with the stunt driving charges were 144, 148, and 149 kilometers an hour in 90 kilometer an hour zones. Beyond the charges, the police say increased visibility along Highway 69 plays an important role in encouraging drivers to slow down. Two foreign exchange students are still in need of host families in the Parry Sound area. Officials say two Australians, one in grade 10 and another in grade 11, will be coming to Parry Sound from November 7th to January 30th. They'll be here for 3 months, experiencing life in Canada and enjoying a Canadian Christmas. Officials say host families would be required to provide 3 meals a day, a safe, nurturing environment, and welcome the student into their daily lifestyle. More information can be found at MyParrySoundNow.com. CPKC has released the schedule for the 2026 holiday train. The train will stop at Festival Station in Parry Sound on November 30th from 4:30 to 5 p.m. and on Village Road in Shawnigan from 5:30 to 6. Tyler Shaw and the American Authors are scheduled to perform at both stops. The train is slated to tour Canada and the U.S. from November 19th to December 21st, raising money, food, and awareness to support local food banks. The Ontario government is making daylight savings time permanent in the northwest part of the province, which has historically been aligned with neighboring Manitoba. Under the proposed change, affected communities west of the 90th meridian in Ontario that currently change their clocks seasonally would not need to turn them back on November 1st. Officials say the decision comes after considerable engagement with communities throughout the Northwest, including Indigenous leaders. The initiative started after Manitoba announced it was permanently moving to daylight saving time. The province says staying aligned with Manitoba would help businesses operate more efficiently across provincial boundaries while making it easier for residents and service providers to coordinate healthcare appointments, travel, and more.
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1: In Moose Sports, the U18 Parry Sound Fuels Shamrocks are back in action tonight. They'll take on the Huntsville Otters at the Bobby Orr Community Center. Puck drop is 8:30 in Major League Baseball. The National League Championship Series continues tonight with Game 3 in Los Angeles. The Brewers currently hold a 2-0 lead over the Dodgers. First pitch is 8. And it's a light night in the NHL with just 2 games on the schedule. Montreal is in Washington and Colorado hosts Dallas.
0: Now, Moose weather.
1: Clouds will hang around this afternoon and we will see a high of 12 degrees. Partly cloudy skies overnight, and the temperature will dip down to a low of 4. Tomorrow, the sun will return. We will see mainly sunny skies throughout the day and a high of 12. Rain is expected overnight Thursday into Friday, possibly 10 millimeters. Friday's forecast, cloudy skies and a high of 9.
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4: Now, Moose Weather.
5: Clouds will hang around this afternoon and we will see a high of 12 degrees. Partly cloudy skies overnight and the temperature will dip down to a low of 4. Tomorrow, the sun will return. We will see mainly sunny skies throughout the day and a high of 12. Rain is expected overnight Thursday into Friday, possibly 10 millimeters. Friday's forecast, cloudy skies, and a high of 9.
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15: Clouds will hang around this afternoon, and we will see a high of 12 degrees. Partly cloudy skies overnight, and the temperature will dip down to a low of 4. Tomorrow, the sun will return. We will see mainly sunny skies throughout the day and a high of 12. Rain is expected overnight Thursday into Friday, possibly 10 millimeters. Friday's forecast, cloudy skies and a high of 9.
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8: Now, Moose weather.
9: Clouds will hang around this afternoon, and we will see a high of 12 degrees. Partly cloudy skies overnight, and the temperature will dip down to a low of 4. Tomorrow, the sun will return. We will see mainly sunny skies throughout the day and a high of

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9: Now, Moose weather.
10: Clouds will hang around this afternoon, and we will see a high of 12 degrees. Partly cloudy skies overnight, and the temperature will dip down to a low of 4. Tomorrow, the sun will return. We will see mainly sunny skies throughout the day, and a high of 12. Rain is expected overnight Thursday into Friday, possibly 10 millimeters. Friday's forecast, cloudy skies, and a high of 9.
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0: Now, Moose weather.
15: Clouds will hang around this afternoon, and we will see a high of 12 degrees. Partly cloudy skies overnight, and the temperature will dip down to a low of 4. Tomorrow, the sun will return. We will see mainly sunny skies throughout the day and a high of 12. Rain is expected overnight Thursday into Friday, possibly 10 millimeters. Friday's forecast, cloudy skies and a high of 9.
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0: Now, Moose weather.
11: Clouds will hang around this afternoon, and we will see a high of 12 degrees. Partly cloudy skies overnight, and the temperature will dip down to a low of 4. Tomorrow, the sun will return. We will see mainly sunny skies throughout the day and a high of 12. Rain is expected overnight Thursday into Friday, possibly 10 millimeters. Friday's forecast, cloudy skies and a high of 9.
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5: Now, Moose weather.
6: Clouds will hang around this afternoon, and we will see a high of 12 degrees. Partly cloudy skies overnight, and the temperature will dip down to a low of 4. Tomorrow, the sun will return. We will see mainly sunny skies throughout the day and a high of 12. Rain is expected overnight Thursday into Friday, possibly 10 millimeters. Friday's forecast, cloudy skies and a high of 9.
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0: Now, Moose weather.
9: Clouds will hang around this afternoon, and we will see a high of 12 degrees. Partly cloudy skies overnight, and the temperature will dip down to a low of 4. Tomorrow, the sun will return. We will see mainly sunny skies throughout the day, and a high of 12. Rain is expected overnight, Thursday into Friday, possibly 10 millimeters. Friday's forecast, cloudy skies, and a high of 9.
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1: Good afternoon. I'm Andrew Mindler. Four drivers are facing stunt driving charges after being caught traveling at excessive speeds on Highway 69 ahead of the Thanksgiving long weekend. Northeast Region OPP officers conducted focused radar and LIDAR speed enforcement along with members of the North Bay and Sudbury Highway Safety Divisions. Police say the initiative resulted in 56 charges, including four for stunt driving. According to police, speeds associated with the stunt driving charges were 144, 148, and 149 kilometers an hour in 90 kilometer an hour zones. Beyond the charges, the police say increased visibility along Highway 69 plays an important role in encouraging drivers to slow down. Two foreign exchange students are still in need of host families in the Parry Sound area. Officials say two Australians, one in grade 10 and another in grade 11, will be coming to Parry Sound from November 7th to January 30th. They'll be here for 3 months, experiencing life in Canada and enjoying a Canadian Christmas. Officials say host families would be required to provide 3 meals a day, a safe, nurturing environment, and welcome the student into their daily lifestyle. More information can be found at MyParrySoundNow.com. CPKC has released the schedule for the 2026 holiday train. The train will stop at Festival Station in Parry Sound on November 30th from 4:30 to 5 p.m. and on Village Road in Shawnigan from 5:30 to 6. Tyler Shaw and the American Authors are scheduled to perform at both stops. The train is slated to tour Canada and the U.S. from November 19th to December 21st, raising money, food, and awareness to support local food banks. The Ontario government is making daylight savings time permanent in the northwest part of the province, which has historically been aligned with neighboring Manitoba. Under the proposed change, affected communities west of the 90th meridian in Ontario that currently change their clocks seasonally would not need to turn them back on November 1st. Officials say the decision comes after considerable engagement with communities throughout the Northwest, including Indigenous leaders. The initiative started after Manitoba announced it was permanently moving to daylight saving time. The province says staying aligned with Manitoba would help businesses operate more efficiently across provincial boundaries while making it easier for residents and service providers to coordinate healthcare appointments, travel, and more. In Moose Sports, the U18 Parry Sound Fuels Shamrocks are back in action tonight. They'll take on the Huntsville Otters at the Bobby Orr Community Center. Puck drop is 8:30 in Major League Baseball. The National League Championship Series continues tonight with Game 3 in Los Angeles. The Brewers currently hold a 2-0 lead over the Dodgers. First pitch is 8. And it's a light night in the NHL with just 2 games on the schedule. Montreal is in Washington, and Colorado hosts Dallas.
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1: Partly cloudy skies tonight, low of 4 degrees. Tomorrow, mainly sunny skies and a high of 12. Rain is expected overnight, around 10 millimeters is possible, and we'll see a low of 6. Friday's forecast, cloudy skies and a daytime high of 9 degrees.
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2: Now, Moose weather.
3: Partly cloudy skies tonight, low of 4 degrees. Tomorrow, mainly sunny skies and a high of 12. Rain is expected overnight. Around 10 millimeters is possible, and we'll see a low of 6. Friday's forecast, cloudy skies and a daytime high of 9 degrees.
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0: Now, Moose Weather.
6: Partly cloudy skies tonight, low of 4 degrees. Tomorrow, mainly sunny skies and a high of 12. Rain is expected overnight. Around 10 millimeters is possible, and we'll see a low of 6. Friday's forecast: cloudy skies and a daytime high of 9 degrees.
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1: Good afternoon. I'm Andrew Mindler. Four drivers are facing stunt driving charges after being caught traveling at excessive speeds on Highway 69 ahead of the Thanksgiving long weekend. Northeast Region OPP officers conducted focused radar and LIDAR speed enforcement along with members of the North Bay and Sudbury Highway Safety Divisions. Police say the initiative resulted in 56 charges, including four for stunt driving. According to police, speeds associated with the stunt driving charges were 144, 148, and 149 kilometers an hour in 90 kilometer an hour zones. Beyond the charges, the police say increased visibility along Highway 69 plays an important role in encouraging drivers to slow down. Two foreign exchange students are still in need of host families in the Parry Sound area. Officials say two Australians, one in grade 10 and another in grade 11, will be coming to Parry Sound from November 7th to January 30th. They'll be here for 3 months, experiencing life in Canada and enjoying a Canadian Christmas. Officials say host families would be required to provide 3 meals a day, a safe, nurturing environment, and welcome the student into their daily lifestyle. More information can be found at MyParrySoundNow.com. CPKC has released the schedule for the 2026 holiday train. The train will stop at Festival Station in Parry Sound on November 30th from 4:30 to 5 p.m. and on Village Road in Shawnigan from 5:30 to 6. Tyler Shaw and the American Authors are scheduled to perform at both stops. The train is slated to tour Canada and the U.S., from November 19th to December 21st, raising money, food, and awareness to support local food banks. The Ontario government is making daylight savings time permanent in the northwest part of the province, which has historically been aligned with neighboring Manitoba. Under the proposed change, affected communities west of the 90th meridian in Ontario that currently change their clocks seasonally would not need to turn them back on November 1st. Officials say the decision comes after considerable engagement with communities throughout the Northwest, including Indigenous leaders. The initiative started after Manitoba announced it was permanently moving to daylight saving time. The province says staying aligned with Manitoba would help businesses operate more efficiently across provincial boundaries while making it easier for residents and service providers to coordinate healthcare appointments, travel, and more. In Moose Sports, the U18 Parry Sound Fuels Shamrocks are back in action tonight. They'll take on the Huntsville Otters at the Bobby Orr Community Center. Puck drop is 8:30 in Major League Baseball. The National League Championship Series continues tonight with Game 3 in Los Angeles. The Brewers currently hold a 2-0 lead over the Dodgers. First pitch is 8. And it's a light night in the NHL with just 2 games on the schedule. Montreal is in Washington, and Colorado hosts Dallas.
0: Now, Moose weather.
1: Partly cloudy skies tonight, low of 4 degrees. Tomorrow, mainly sunny skies and a high of 12. Rain is expected overnight, around 10 millimeters is possible, and we'll see a low of 6. Friday's forecast, cloudy skies and a daytime high of 9 degrees.
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10: Now, Moose Weather.
11: Partly cloudy skies tonight, low of 4 degrees. Tomorrow, mainly sunny skies and a high of 12. Rain is expected overnight. Around 10 millimeters is possible, and we'll see a low of 6. Friday's forecast, cloudy skies and a daytime high of 9 degrees.
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4: Partly cloudy skies tonight, low of 4 degrees. Tomorrow, mainly sunny skies and a high of 12. Rain is expected overnight, around 10 millimeters is possible, and we'll see a low of 6. Friday's forecast, cloudy skies, and a daytime high of 9 degrees.
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7: Partly cloudy skies tonight. Low of 4 degrees. Tomorrow, mainly sunny skies and a high of 12. Rain is expected overnight. Around 10 millimeters is possible, and we'll see a low of 6. Friday's forecast, cloudy skies, and a daytime high of 9 degrees.
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0: Now, Moose weather.
10: Partly cloudy skies tonight, low of 4 degrees. Tomorrow, mainly sunny skies and a high of 12. Rain is expected overnight. Around 10 millimeters is possible, and we'll see a low of 6. Friday's forecast, cloudy skies and a daytime high of 9 degrees.
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0: Now, Moose weather.
11: Partly cloudy skies tonight, low of 4 degrees. Tomorrow, mainly sunny skies and a high of 12. Rain is expected overnight. Around 10 millimeters is possible, and we'll see a low of 6. Friday's forecast, cloudy skies, and a daytime high of 9 degrees.
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0: Now, Moose Weather.
6: Partly cloudy skies tonight, low of 4 degrees. Tomorrow, mainly sunny skies and a high of 12. Rain is expected overnight. Around 10 millimeters is possible, and we'll see a low of 6. Friday's forecast, cloudy skies and a daytime high of 9 degrees.
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